0: 95.1 and 1510 KMSD. Milbank, Grant County's home for classic hits.
1: Fox News, I'm Tom Rigotti. President Trump floated the idea of handing out a $5,000 dividend to Americans if Republicans win the midterms in November. But Fox's Edward Lawrence reports a fiscal watchdog is casting doubt on the proposal.
2: The Committee for Responsible Federal Budget did some number crunching. That would cost about $1.2 trillion. The president did not lay out how he was going to pay for it. I asked around the White House to see how he would pay for this and was pointed back to the president's speech. And in that, he talked about growth.
1: Lindsay Clancy's lawyer asks a Massachusetts judge to spare her a second trial for killing her children following a mistrial due to a hung jury.
3: Defense attorney Kevin Reddington asking the judge to acquit Lindsay Clancy of first-degree murder charges to prevent a second trial, arguing prosecutors don't have enough evidence and no rational jury could find beyond a reasonable doubt that she had no mental disease or defect.
1: That's Fox's Kristen Goodwin. 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
7: Here's your KMSD forecast. Clear skies tonight with lows around 65. Southerly winds 10 to 15 miles per hour. High temperatures reach up to 88 tomorrow. Sunshine mixed with clouds at times. 54 tomorrow night, mainly clear. From the South Dakota State Lottery Weatherology Weather Center, I'm meteorologist Paul Trombley. Right now, 82.
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0: 95.1 and 1510 KMSD.